was born one morn when the sun didn't shine. I picked up my shovel and I walked at the mine. We owed 16 tons that old banana coal. And the star boss said, the world, well, bless my soul. I owed 16 tons, why again? Not the day older and deeper in bed. Peter, don't you call me, cause I can't go. I owe my soul.

I was born one morning, it was drizzling rain. Fight men, throw a load of mine by the name. I'm a reason a king with my old mama line. Gonna have tongue wrong and make me hop on land. Load the six.